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Gwen Stefani on KLDR. It's The Ride at 5, getting you home with some great tracks. I'm Alex Bauer, filling in for Aaron today. He'll be back with you tomorrow. Let's keep the tunes rolling. Like your tires, it's so

Lady Gaga throwback right there for you. And now this track, epic as it is, we gotta play it. So here you go, Zara Larsson, Midnight Sun. Try singing along, it's challenging.

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Weird Al Yankovic is bringing his bigger and weirder 2026 tour to the Bi-Mart Amphitheater, and we are going to get you there. 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

revolving door. That's Tate McRae. Hey, you know what? We got this Ride at 5 rolling, but we have a This Day in History fact coming up to wrap it up. So stay close. Here's Meghan Trainor.

0: Charles Barkley with Crazy here on KLDR, wrapping up the ride at 5. You know what's crazy? This day in history fact that I have for you. 1928. On this day in California, the frog jumping contest was held. The oldest event of its kind in the U.S. And, yeah, it's for this jumping frog jubilee. It's held the third weekend of May, Thursday through Sunday, in Angels Camp, California. That does not sound at all enticing to me. If you didn't know, I don't like frogs. They kind of give me the willies and just creep me out. Maybe it's because I can't anticipate their movements. Maybe it's just because they're slimy and gross, or I'm afraid they're going to pee on me. One of those two things. Honestly, I've had bugs, you know, go to the bathroom on me before. I've been, you know, dumped on, if you will, by a ladybug, and I've been peed on by a cricket. So a frog, where am I going with this? I don't like frogs, essentially. And yeah, the fact that they have dedicated a whole humongous celebration. I mean, I'm not going. The new Detroit-style pizza is here at Papa Murphy's, and it's bringing bold flavor straight from the Motor City. 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

Kalani's Folded on KLDR, and I'm Alex Bauer, and this has been fun filling in for Aaron, but I'm signing off. I will see you in the future. Aaron will be back with you at this time tomorrow. Well, I guess he'll be signing off too. Anyway, it's Steve Lacy.

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1: You wanted more, so he's back. We've been spending most of our lives. Weird Al Yankovic. 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Weird Al Yankovic. 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
1: 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The Bigger and Weirder 2026 Tour. 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
3: Good evening, everyone. We do have some results for you. Let's run it down as we have it right now because I know everybody is waiting. First of all, for state representative out of the 3rd District between Seth Benham and Dwayne Yunker, the incumbent, has garnered the vote, 62.7%. He will advance, he is the incumbent, and will advance to the general election against Susan Fischer-Maki in November. Now, as we get to more of the other local races, first of all, for county commissioner, position 1. The top vote-getter is Colleen Martin at 47.89%, which does not automatically elect her. She will advance to the November election also and face off with John West, who had 28.73% of the vote. Connor Kirkpatrick had 2.69%. Alice Louise Dove, 4.32%. Corey Wilson, 6.91%. Tracy Thompson, 9.12%. And there was a 30.33% write-in. Once again, Colleen Martin and John West squaring off in the November election for County Commissioner Position 1. For County Commissioner Position Number 2, the top vote-getter was Chad Hansen with 32.42%. In second place was Mark Jones with 22.42%. Those two will advance to the November election to fight it out there. Some of the other commissioner candidates for Position 2, Michael Burge, 1.41%. In a close fourth place, Indra Nichols with 15%. Matt Spurlock just ahead of Indra with 15.56%. Mark Seligman, 2.26%. Jim Rafferty with 5.09%. And Matt Idy with 5.55%. Once again, it'll be Chad Hansen squaring off with Mark Jones in the November election for County Commissioner Position Number 2. For County Clerk, Rhiannon Hingles overwhelmingly has been elected as the County Clerk, one of three candidates garnering 65.85% of the vote. Darius England at 20.88%. Chris Kirby, 12.95%. Once again, Rhiannon Hingles, she's the incumbent, and she maintains her clerk status with 65.85% of the vote. And for County Treasurer, Dustin Calvo was the top vote-getter with 43.15%. That's not enough to elect. He'll square off with Simon here, who got 36.71% of the vote here. And Alex Smithy was third there, a distant third with 19.72%. Those are the results we have, just handed out by County Clerk Rhiannon Hingles here at the Josephine County Courthouse. I'm Chuck Benson reporting for Grants Pass Broadcasting.
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2: Mother's Day at Galise. 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
2: All right. 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Food trucks, music, dancing girls, good time is going to be had by all.
3: By all is right.
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0: Grants Pass Broadcasting and Rogue Credit Union salutes Brooklyn Kuykendall, a junior at Grants Pass High School and a multi-sport athlete. Currently, Brooklyn is a major part of the Lady Cavers softball team that's in contention for a home playoff spot. A pitcher, Brooklyn serves up three pitches to keep batters baffled, a fastball, a change, and a curveball. And when she needs an out, she relies on the change. In addition to holding opposing teams at bay, Brooklyn has demonstrated her power with her bat. She's been playing softball since she was 8, but she's been playing volleyball since she was 6 years old. And volleyball, her first love, is where she sees her college career going, in addition to studying nursing. She credits her parents for her inspiration. This week, Rogue Credit Union and Grants Pass Broadcasting recognizes our Athlete of the Week, Brooklyn Kuykendall, a junior at Grants Pass High School.
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1: 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I was searching for purpose, for work that meant something. 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
1: Grants Pass Broadcasting, along with Road Credit Union, salutes the devotion to their sport and their teammates demonstrated by young athletes and weekly supports one of these fine young people. This week, Grants Pass Broadcasting and Road Credit Union salutes Brooklyn Kuykendall, a junior at Grants Pass High School and a multi-sport athlete. Currently, Brooklyn is a major part of the Lady Cavers softball team that's in contention for a home playoff spot. A pitcher, Brooklyn serves up three pitches to keep batters baffled. A fastball, a change, and a curveball. And when she needs an out, she relies on the change. In addition to holding opposing teams at bay, Brooklyn has demonstrated her power with her bat. She's been playing softball since she was 8, but she's been playing volleyball since she was 6 years old. And volleyball, her first love, is where she sees her college career going. In addition to studying nursing, she credits her parents for her inspiration. This week, Road Credit Union and Grants Pass Broadcasting recognizes our Athlete of the Week, Brooklyn Kuykendall, a junior at Grants Pass High School.
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Man, I need here on KLDR. And if you're like, Cassie, man, I need the vibes for this Wednesday morning. I got you. Let's get you pumped up with some Justin Timberlake. Can't stop the feeling.

0: Coach Wake Up Calling here on The Music Leader. It's KLER. And Cassie Callis back in the Bi-Mart studio waking you up on this Wednesday hump day. Man, I gotta say, I am so glad that I went to my daughter's golf tournament. Huge shout out to Aaron, first of all, for holding down the fort here in the Bi-Mart studio while I was gone. Aaron is not necessarily a morning person, so it was a big ask. And thank you from the bottom of my heart, Aaron, because I got to witness history made while I was gone. It was my daughter's college golf championships. And let's just say she did real well. I'll talk more on that later on this morning. Don't know if you caught the sports report yesterday, but yeah. Oh, it was amazing. Amazing. Got to see country I've never been to before and just had a really great time. So, but glad to be back in the Bi-Mart studio on such a huge week. Are y'all ready? Woo, Boatnik on the way. I love this time of year, and it really is the ultimate summer kickoff in the Rogue Valley.
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Justin Bieber and Daisy's on the Music Leader. And if you need a little extra motivation this morning, your morning motivation after Olivia Rodrigo and her brand new hit, Drop Dead.

0: Olivia Rodrigo, Drop Dead on 98.3. It's KLDR, bringing you a little morning motivation.
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0: This morning, your morning motivation is a quote from the one and only and the lovely Katharine Hepburn. And Katharine Hepburn said, as one goes through life, one learns that if you don't paddle your own canoe, you don't move. So take that one with you this morning, guys. And as we get ready to kick off Boat Nick, you know, lots of river activity. Don't forget, paddle your own canoe.
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1: Demi Lovato, Give Your Heart a Break here on KLDR. And let's go ahead and get you a look at the forecast today so you know what to throw on. 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If you do have a couple of projects you're trying to get done before the big Memorial Day weekend, head on over to Grover's and your worries are over. Well, today expect partly sunny skies and then becoming gradually all sunshine with a high of 79. We could get a little breezy this afternoon, just so you know. Tonight, partly cloudy with lows around 48 degrees. Thursday, sunshine in 87. Friday, sunny in 87. Saturday, sunny in 87. Sunday, sunshine in 88. And then for Monday, your Memorial Day, they say maybe a little bit of showers in the morning. We'll see. That's still, I feel like, a long ways off. But still sunshine with a high of 77 degrees. Absolutely gorgeous. I just love it when there's no rain for Boat Nick. Then it just becomes literally Dirt Nick, Mud Nick, whatever you want to call it. But, man, we are in for a treat.
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Swift and Opalite here on KLDR. And on Monday, we kicked off a big chance for you to win tickets to see Weird Al coming to the Bi-Mart Amphitheater at the Expo in early September. 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

Dominic Fike. It's Baby Doll here on the Music Leader KLDR. And today your Papa Murphy's key word is Papa. 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How awesome is that, right? Dinner, boom, handled.

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1: Go Shawty. 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
0: Celebrating her birthday today is Bridget Anderson. And Bridget, your friend Jacqueline says, I hope you have a special day today. You deserve it. With lots of love from Jacqueline Nelson. Well, Bridget, we do hope today is a very magical day for you. And you share your big day with some big names, like country singer John Party is 41 years old today. Also, Mindy Cohn from The Facts of Life is 60 years old. Tony Goldwyn from Scandal is 66. And it looks like Dave Thomas, he is a writer, producer, a comedic actor from Grace Under Fire, and part of the original SCTV cast, is 78 years old. And the one and only Cher. Yeah, Cher is 80 years old today. If today is your birthday, a very happy birthday from

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BTS with Swim here on KLDR, and with the warm temperatures ahead and of course Memorial Day weekend, if you're feeling like taking a dip in the river, there is some river time closures and areas that you do need to know about because of the races on the river. And I'll give you some details on that straight ahead.

0: talk about.
1: Madonna with Sabrina Carpenter. That's new music here on KLDR. Bring Your Love. And friends, you know, one of the greatest things about this time of year is when the temperatures get warmer and so many of us flock to the river. But there is a lot of activity going on this weekend on the Rogue in Grants Pass due to boatnik. So there is some closures that I do want you to be aware of. So this upcoming Friday from 6 p.m. until 10:15 p.m., between Baker Park to the 6th Street Bridge, that section of the river is closed. That is due to some boat races and, of course, the fireworks that will be Friday night. Then Saturday, basically all day from 9:30 in the morning until 8 p.m. at night, that same section of the river will be closed as we get to watch the sprint boats and all the things going up and down the river. It's always so much fun. Sunday from 11 a.m. until 10:15 p.m., that section of the river will be closed again due to races. And then Sunday, another round of fireworks. And then Monday for the Tom Rice Memorial Hydroplane Race. Just know that if you are going to be out on the river, you need to clear the river by 9 a.m. All right. And then until noon at Baker Park to the 6th Street Bridge. And then for the rest of the river, noon until 3 o'clock, like from Baker Park to Robertson Bridge. And that is where the length of the race takes place. Of course, our sister station, KJO, will have all of the play.

0: I play coverage for you during that race. Myself, personally, I'm always posted up at Middleton Island with Derek Ely and his family. We love to cheer on Houston. I mean, I love all the racers, don't get me wrong. But when you're with the Elys, if you're not cheering for Houston, you chop liver. And I love Houston. What a great kid. Really so excited and proud of all of our racers out there on the Rogue this year. And during the race, make sure you have your radio, like an OG, tune it in, whether it is AM 1270 or 99.7 FM. That is where you can tune in along the river, because it is always fun to go watch the Tom Rice race. But literally when they pass by you, you have no idea what's going on after that. Well, that's where we come in, all right? And so we'll have all of that play-by-play action for you this upcoming Monday. And if you choose not to obey these laws and also remain 50 feet away from the waterway at all times, just know the Josephine County Sheriff's Office Marine Patrol, they'll be watching. And it's a hefty fine to pay, all right? Any unauthorized boats on the water during the closure may be cited for reckless and unsafe operation, and you are subject to a $440 fine. And I'm telling you, they'll be out and watching for you. So there you go. That's your river closures for this upcoming weekend, guys. Really, all the fun is happening down in the park and then, of course, all along the Rogue for Monday. And again, I'll be posted up at Middleton Island. Would love for you to tune in for all the coverage of the Tom Rice Memorial Day race. This Boat Nick brought to you by our sister station, KJO, thanks to our friends at the Insurance Lounge.
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Alex Warren with Fever Dream here on KLDR, and it's time for your throwback snack. And today we are paying homage to Aqua. And if you're like, why is she doing that? Well, I'll tell you after we check in with Barbie Girl.

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2: It's Aqua with Barbie Girl here on the Music Leader KLDR, your throwback snack for the day. And remember, Ashley has a full hour from 12 until 1 o'clock of all the bangers from the 90s and early 2000s. And I said I was paying homage to Aqua because it looks like after 30 years, well, the band appears to be coming to an end. Yep. Breakup of Aqua. RIP.
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0: Benson Boone with Mystical Magical here on KLDR. And just a reminder and a heads up. I mean, here's the deal, guys. We are in really the beginning stretch of Memorial Day weekend. There's so much to be done. And the whole schedule is online at boatnik.com. 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You know, they were awarded a $10,000 Harbor Freight Tools for Schools Community Action Grant to build custom boats for the Calor Junior River Race Club. And welding students from other area high schools were invited to participate on the project. This is so cool. They are helping to produce welded hulls and trailers for the boats, and once they are all completed, they're going to be used by the Junior River Racing Club for summer competition, including Boatnik. Yeah, so some of your very own local kids here in the community putting together these rad boats. If you've never seen the Junior Racers, it's literally the cutest thing I've ever seen, and honestly, one of the most impressive. So when you see those little boats out there, know that one of them was built by local area high school students. How cool is that, right? And if you're planning on Boatnik, remember, pre-sale ends tonight at 10 p.m.
1: This year, turn that tax

0: 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How cool is that? Right? And if you're planning on Boatnik, remember pre-sale ends tonight at 10 p.m.
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It's DJ Snake with Justin Bieber. Let me love you here on KLDR. I'm Cassie Callis back in the Bi-Mart studio with you. A huge shout out to Aaron for holding down the fort. I got to witness one of the coolest things and later found out it was literally history made by my very own kid. I'll tell you all about it coming up next.

0: Swift with Shake It Off here on The Musical Leader. It's KLDR. And guys, I gotta tell ya, if I had a buttoned-up shirt on right now, it would literally be popping buttons. My chest is so full of pride. Now, I want to thank Aaron for covering for me while I was gone on Monday and Tuesday. But our oldest daughter had her NWAC College Championships at Apple Tree Golf Course up in Yakima, Washington. And so wanted to take a little time. My husband and I went up there to cheer her on. She had a practice round Saturday, and the tournament was Sunday, Monday. First of all, really cool country. I've never been up there before, and so it was really neat to get to see that area. The golf course is insanely cool. There's literally apple orchards all around it and even apple trees within it. They love their water features at that course, which makes me really glad I wasn't playing, because I'd probably need a whole box of balls in order to finish 18 holes. And one of their signature holes is this beautiful, it's like an elevated tee, and you hit over onto this island green that is in the shape of an apple. And like the sand trap is kind of like the leaf coming off the top. There's a bridge acting as the stem, and then this apple green. So it was one of the neatest courses I've seen like that. And I have to say, my daughter absolutely crushed it. She plays golf for SWAC College over in Coos Bay. And her team did a phenomenal job. The team tied for third in the championships, but my daughter Grace took it all. She was the number one in the women's division, winning the championships, beating out 50 girls. And I'm so thankful I was there to get to watch and experience that. On Sunday, she shot an 80, and then on Monday, wrapped it up with an 84. So she was just feeling good. She was in the groove, having so much fun. Just absolutely gorgeous shots all day, both days. And so it was something extra special and magical. We even learned later, you know, the SWAC Women's Golf Program has been going for 30 years, and it's the first time in the school's history that one of their women have won the title. So she's literally going down in the history books, which is absolutely amazing. I got to give mad props to their coach, Christopher Wood. He earned Coach of the Year for NWAC Conference. And so just so proud of all of these girls. London Kilbourne, who is a local of the Rogue Valley, she is also on the team. And she had an eagle on Monday, which was crazy cool. So neat to get to just be a part of these girls' lives. They are phenomenal. So thank you again to Aaron. That's what I was doing while I was gone. And I can't tell you how there was no place I would rather be. So glad to be back in the Bi-Mart studio with you now and getting so pumped up. It's a big weekend for all of us here at Grants Pass Broadcasting, you know, from being in the park to the parade to boat race coverage to we do it all, basically. I'll be doing your crowd welcomes for the concerts, and we help put together music for Brewfest. We absolutely love Boatnik Weekend, and it's getting ready to kick off. 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

Mars. I just might hear on the music leader as we go ahead and play Two Truths and One Lie. Are you guys ready for this morning? 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And after our road trip this weekend, my car definitely needs to see that car wash. So if you're in the same boat as me, well, here's your chance to win a freebie from Crater Car Wash. I'll read you three statements. Two are true. One, I am totally lying. But if you're the first person

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3: Clouser Drilling bringing us the 8 o'clock hour right here on KLDR. Before you dig deep in or repair that well, the only name you need to know, my friends, is Clouser. They got all the rigs to get the job done and in a timely manner, and they do it right. They are so knowledgeable at Clouser. And a huge congratulations to Jamie, the first one to catch me in my lie today. Now, statement number one, I said in the 1960s, the CIA launched Operation Acoustic Kitty in an effort to train cats to become foreign spies. I mean, after all, we've used pigeons for things, right? This is actually true. So what they were doing was they were implanting microphones in the ears and then radio transmitters at the base of their skulls. And the hope was to train cats to sit near foreign officials to capture any private conversations. However, the operation came to a halt when they realized that cats really aren't trainable and they'll do whatever the heck they want. Truth, right? Statement number two, I said Elvis never performed outside North America. Now, despite being super popular overseas, he really did never perform outside of North America. That, my friends, is the truth. The lie was the fact that I said Americans are the number one consumers of Kraft mac and cheese. Nope. You know who likes them? Eh? It's those Canadians. Like 55% more consumption of Kraft mac and cheese in Canada than here in the United States. So, way to go, Jamie, the first one to catch me in my lie. Scoring that free car wash to Crater Car Wash. Who knows? Maybe I'll see you there a little bit later on today. Just stop by the studios to grab your prize.
1: KLDR.

It's Calvin Harris with Rihanna. This is what you came for here on 98.3. It's KLDR. And yesterday, a very big day, friends. It was the primary election day. And shout out to all of our candidates. Congratulations to those who are going to be moving on to the general election come this November. Now, right now, this is the unofficial results. They say that they will have the official come later on next week. So, as of 12:30 a.m. today, the current commissioner, Colleen Martin, and former commissioner, John West, had the highest numbers, Colleen at 46.46% and 29.34% respectively for county commissioner position one. And Chad Hansen and Mark Jones had the two highest voter numbers at 33.62% and 21.65% respectively for commissioner two position. All four will progress to the November election. County Clerk Rhiannon Hinkles, which, by the way, man, she had a busy day yesterday. And she's going to stay busy because she will continue in her current position with a 64.22 lead in the vote, as well as legal counsel Wally Hicks, who ran unopposed as legal counsel. Dustin Calvo had the highest number of votes for

County Treasurer at 42.31%, Simon Hare coming in at 37.73%, and those two will move forward to the November election. The Animal Shelter and Animal Control 5-year local option tax did win with a favorable 53.64% of the vote, and the 5-year local option tax to hire and maintain firefighter EMTs for the Ivy District also received a yes vote at 51.63%. Now, the next results are scheduled to be posted to the county website May 27th by 5 p.m. So there you have it. Hopefully you filled out that ballot and voted. All right. Remember, you don't get to complain if you didn't vote. Congratulations to our candidates. And

0: Betty Swims, Mr. Know-It-All here on The Music Leader. And one of our awesome loyal listeners, Matthew, just gave me a call a little bit ago because with Two Truths and a Lie, I was saying how actually Canadians consume more Kraft mac and cheese than Americans do. However, he gave me the hot tip. Right now at Grocery Outlet in both Grants Pass, Cave Junction, and Medford, all right, all the grocery outlets, they have a buy one, get one free on Kraft mac and cheese. 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
1: Southern Oregon's music leader, KLD.

0: Megan Carpenter with Manchild on The Music Leader as we are gearing up to play the Casablanca Coffee and Grill Secret Sound. It is your chance to score $20 to Casablanca. I got to hurry up and go do some recon really quick to make sure I'm not going to do a repeat of what Aaron did on Monday or Tuesday. But the theme, we're continuing on with sounds in the office. All right. And we're playing right after this. Stick around. It's KLDR.
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0: 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All right, guys, let's do this. Apparently, I'm a little long-winded today being back, but it's time to play the Casablanca Coffee and Grill Secret Sound, your chance to score $20 to Casablanca. And I think I have a sound that Aaron did not play with you Monday or yesterday. So if you think you know what this is, the number to call is 541-479-9898. Remember the theme, sounds around the office. Take a listen to today's secret sound. One more time. What is that? Let's see if you know. Good morning, KLDR. What do you think that secret sound is?
2: Is it a stapler?
0: It is not a stapler. Ooh, close. Good try. Good morning, KLDR. What do you think that secret sound is?
2: Is that a three-hole punch?
0: That is exactly what that is. Congratulations. Right. What's your name?
2: Thank you. My name is Keith.
0: Keith, what are you up to?
2: I'm at work right now.
0: You want to give your work a shout out?
2: I work at Northwest Mobility in Medford.
0: Hey, right on. That's awesome, Keith. Thanks so much for having us on this morning.
2: All right. We have you on all the time.
0: Oh, that's great, man. We appreciate that. We hope you're having a great day and should be pretty decent now that you just scored $20 to Casablanca. How's that sound?
2: That sounds great.
0: Yeah, man. Keith, do you use a three-hole punch in your line of work?
2: No, but we have one here.
0: Yeah, right? I kind of feel like it's almost becoming an archaic piece of office equipment now that everything is just so digitized, right?
2: Kind of is.
0: Yeah, it's wild. I used to love those. My parents had their own business my entire life growing up. And so when I was a kid, it was like, that was one of the things they would flip me for entertainment. Here, take all these old junk papers and go three-hole punch them. Oh, goodness. Well, Keith, stop by our studios. We have your $20 to Casablanca, and I hope you have a great rest of your Wednesday.
2: I will. You too.
0: All right. Thanks. Bye-bye.
2: Bye.
0: Yeah, the old three-hole punch. Back in my day, that was one of my favorite childhood toys.
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and 5 with Moves Like Jagger here on 98.3. It's KLDR, the station, giving you an opportunity to score tickets to Weird Al coming to the Bi-Mart Amphitheater at the Jackson County Expo this September. 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

0: Alex Warren with Ordinary here on 98.3. It's KLDR as we take a look at sports, brought to you by the Insurance Lounge.
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0: Well, the Hidden Valley Mustangs improved 20-4 on their season yesterday with a 7-0 shutout win at Phoenix. The Mustangs will host Phoenix on Friday for a doubleheader to close out their regular season schedule. North Valley swept a doubleheader against Coquille 14-0 and 17-0. Dang. Crater won at Springfield 19-2. Glendale beat North Douglas 8-5. West Salem beat South Medford 2-1. And Roseburg beat Sheldon 8-4. Looks like the White Sox beat the Mariners 2-1 in Seattle last night. The Mariners were held to just one hit, a single by Julio Rodriguez in the bottom of the first inning. Seattle and Chicago will play their series finale today at 1:10. And also, it looks like the Diamondbacks took a win over the San Francisco Giants 5-3 in Arizona. The Giants and the Diamondbacks will close out their series today at 12:40. In other sports news, the Knicks came back from a 22-point deficit in the fourth quarter for a 115-104 win over the Cavaliers in overtime in Game 1 yesterday in New York. Game 2 is 5 p.m. tomorrow night, also in New York. And in the NBA tonight, the Spurs, leading the Western Conference Finals, one game to none, will play the Thunder in Oklahoma City at 5:30. 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Well, today a gorgeous day in store. Plenty of sunshine out there and a high near 79 degrees. Maybe a little breeze in the afternoon. For tonight, partly cloudy with lows 48 degrees. Thursday, sunshine and a high of 88. Friday, sunshine, 88.

0: 88 Saturday sunshine, 88. I feel like a broken record. So really, all in all, we are going to have a lovely Memorial Day weekend in store. Plenty of warm temperatures, lots of sunshine. So, you know, for the parade, if you're headed down to Boatnick watching the boat races, it's a good idea, guys, that we're going to want some sunscreen on all that white meat. And y'all know how it is. When Boatnick comes, all the white meat comes out, right?
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on KLDR. 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Stick around. I promise you'll learn something about one of probably the biggest investments you'll ever make in your life.

0: Dozier with Too Sweet on the Music Leader. It's KLDR. Speaking of, did you plan that, Kendon? Too sweet.
1: Oh. What? Oh.
0: I just look over. Kendon's got my sunglasses on. Dude, those look good on you.
1: Oh, thanks. Yeah. I don't wear sunglasses very often. They're a little feminine. They're pretty big on me.
0: You pulled off the ladies' shades well, my friend.
1: Really? They actually do look good?
0: Yeah, not bad.
1: Okay, I'm going to...
0: I mean, you can kind of tell they're ladies'.
1: I'm a little concerned about that.
0: You're good.
1: Hey, so how's it going this morning?
0: Oh my gosh, it's so good. Glad to be back. And
1: you're back, right?
0: Oh yeah.
1: Look, you could take up my whole time by telling me what you did.
0: I'll tell you later.
1: Okay.
0: Because I want to talk real estate this morning.
1: Okay. Yeah. Well, you look refreshed. I'm glad you're here. And now you're all ready for Boatnik, right?
0: Oh my gosh. So pumped. I love Boatnik. I love the Active Club, you know?
1: Oh, they're so awesome.
0: Biggest fundraiser of the year for them. And literally they turn around and they take all of those dollars and just pump it back into our kids.
1: That's really cool.
0: All year long. So I am a huge fan of Boatnik.
1: Same here. Yep. Yeah. I love the Active Club also. Everybody that's involved. I've not met one person ever in that club that I thought... I've loved them all.
0: Exactly.
1: So here we are for real estate. And
0: So
1: my topic for today.
0: Yes.
1: Regarding real estate signage.
0: Oh, okay.
1: Interesting. This has come up a few times it's come up many times for me, but periodically we have a seller who says, I don't want a real estate sign. Okay.
0: Mm-hmm.
1: And they have various reasons for not wanting a real estate sign in front of their property.
0: They don't want people just like randomly pulling in or...
1: Yeah, randomly pulling in, or sometimes they actually don't want their neighbors to know their property is for sale, which is another common one.
0: Okay.
1: And I understand that one. You know, if somebody says, you know, or if they live very remote at the end of a road and, you know, it's kind of hard
0: drawing
1: access.
0: Attention.
1: Then that might be a little more understandable. So there's a few reasons, you know, maybe they have contention with their neighbors or maybe there's some personal thing going on and it needs to be kept a little more quiet.
0: Yeah.
1: I will preface this with saying that in today's day and age of technology, when your property gets listed for sale, people will find out about it anyway. Literally every single person will be able to find out where you live when your property's for sale.
0: Gotcha.
1: I would say 30 plus years ago, before all these various websites and everything.
0: Yeah.
1: If you didn't have a real estate sign out, people may not ever know that your property was for sale and it's sold and somebody new moves in, that kind of deal.
0: Right.
1: Nowadays, so if that's haunting you as sellers out there, that you are concerned that people might find out where your property is or drive by it, you just got to get that out of your mind is the simple way to put it, because they're going to find out.
0: Okay.
1: But the other part of that is sometimes a seller will have security concerns regarding having a real estate sign.
0: Mm-hmm.
1: Well, a real estate sign is going to draw people to my property that might do bad things to it. And, I might find some squatters in there or whatever. And so the question is that valid reason?

0: reasoning and rationale or not.
1: Yeah.
0: Now I actually have a little dichotomy with this answer, because my personal thoughts from experience of almost 30 years in real estate is that real estate signs actually deter people from coming to your property, because somebody could be there at any time.
2: I was going to say, they never know when someone's going to show up and show the house.
0: Well, and there's nothing that clarifies, if you have a real estate sign, there's nothing that clarifies whether the house is occupied or vacant.
1: Right.
0: Just because you have a real estate sign doesn't suddenly put up a flashing red light that says vacant house.
1: Oh, yeah.
0: I mean, probably more like 80% of them are occupied.
1: Yeah.
0: So if you truly want to market your house, I believe having a real estate sign is helpful. It's not, real estate signs are not just for the real estate broker, but I mean, think about how many places you've driven and you're, on the roads, even on your way to work, and you're like, oh my goodness, that place is for sale. You know, it draws your attention, and then you look into it. You might be like, I wonder what that is.
1: Exactly.
0: But if you never,
1: I've always loved that house. Oh my gosh, it's going on the market.
0: Yeah. Mm-hmm. And you have a friend, or you're thinking about it.
1: Yeah, might need to have that conversation.
0: So the dichotomy is that I personally believe that it gives added security. Mm-hmm. When you have a real estate sign, because real estate brokers will be coming and going, inspectors might be coming and going,
1: sure,
0: buyers might be coming and going, and so that is my personal view and my personal experience.
1: Mm-hmm.
0: However, I did AI on this, okay?
1: Yeah,
0: and AI sort of gives me an opposite answer and says that it can increase risk. And I mean, this is also what I would say is like everything else in real estate, nationally drawn information. So I think something like a real estate sign could be geographically oriented as well.
1: Sure. Like it's in the ghetto.
0: Right. It could be, yeah, hardcore ghetto spot, and maybe people know it has been a vacant house, and then all day long they're like, we're going to move in there.
1: Yeah.
0: And so I think geography and different parts of the country can impact that.
1: Sure.
0: So my take is, I'm still standing on the premise that I think a real estate sign will help you for security. But also secondly, regarding letting people know that your property is actually for sale, because it's funny how some people want to sell their property, they want all the marketing, but then they kind of want to keep it a secret.
1: Yeah. I know, I was thinking that same thing.
0: Like don't tell anybody about it. You know, I don't want my neighbors to know, and I don't want to sign.
2: You really want to sell it though, then?
0: Right. Yeah. But I think that I think it's these haunting concerns in the background that are affecting their mindset. Like somebody might move in, or somebody might, you know, come break in.
1: Yeah.
0: And I have sold thousands of homes, and I've probably been involved in more like 10,000 things, you know, let alone what's closed, into countless homes and help sellers, and been associated with other real estate brokers. The percentage of people ever going through your home and ever stealing something,
1: mm-hmm.
0: I mean, that's more of a risk, I would say, is having these buyers go through your home. I mean, you're not home and all your personal stuff is there and everything. That has happened maybe twice that I'm aware of.
1: Okay.
0: And it's, I don't know who's, you know, who could potentially be casing the home, I guess. I mean, there have been things that have happened after people have looked at homes.
1: Uh-huh.
0: But whether or not they're tied together is difficult to, difficult to figure out.
1: Gotcha.
0: But I wouldn't say that there's like a contiguous expectation that people come through your home and then, you know, 3 days later gets broken into. That is not what's happening.
1: Right.
0: And everybody that looks at your house is with a, you know, real estate broker who usually keeps a pretty good eye on things.
1: Yeah.
0: So I guess to wrap this all up and sort of bring all this conversation into one, I think it's good to have a real estate sign in front of your house if you want to sell it. I don't believe it brings an elevated level of security concern, and I believe that it actually protects the property and the seller to some degree, just because of the assumption that people are going to be there at unexpected times.
1: Element of surprise.
0: Right. There you
2: I
0: go.
2: Love it.
0: Yeah. So
2: awesome. Well,
0: anyway,
2: thank you,
0: okay.
2: Kendon.
0: Yeah. Kind of an interesting thought, and people
2: hang
0: can
2: that sign. I like it.
0: Hang that sign.
2: Awesome. So. Well, thank you so much for stopping by today. I got to ask real quick.
0: Yeah.
2: You guys going to be in the parade this year?
0: Yes. Yeah. Ooh. We have, so my office is number 42, I think, in the group.
2: Uh-huh.
0: And we're also involved in Civil Air Patrol, which is leading the parade. So usually our thing is that Civil Air Patrol marches and then we run back to our spot and then we go with Kendon Lee Real Estate.
1: I love it.
0: But yeah, so we have our spot there, and we have all

0: kinds of fun stuff to hand out, and maybe a few bigger surprises, you know, and
1: I'm excited.
0: So, yeah.
1: I'm really excited. All right. Well, I'll be posted up on the roof of Casablanca. I'll be screaming at you from up there, giving you a shout out.
0: I can never, ever, ever hear you. Just because there's...
1: Oh, it's chaos.
0: It's so loud with everybody on the road and all that stuff, and there's bands playing. I literally can never hear anything we walk by there.
1: That's all right.
0: I'll try and look up and wave.
1: All right. I'll be up there. Okay. But awesome. Have a great time this weekend. And thanks. Then we'll do this again on Wednesday.
0: Sounds great, Cassie. Thank you.
2: Coming to you

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3: 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And this morning, I have a special shout out going out to John. Happy birthday, John, over at Caveman. We hope you have the most magical day. So I tell you what, John, let's start your birthday off right. I'm throwing out all the commercials. It's time to turn it up. It's 40 minutes of

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Sabrina Carpenter with Feather here on 98.3. It's KLDR. And heads up, this afternoon at 425, Aaron is going to play Love at 425. And it's your chance to score a free pizza from Papa Murphy's. So when he says, what pizza was Cassie talking about today? You got to tell him the Papa's Perfect. This is half pepperoni and half Canadian bacon with pineapple. There's whole milk mozzarella, cheddar, and traditional red sauce. Now, I have to say, when I'm feeding a lot of kids pizza, this is usually one of the pizzas that I will bring home because the kids dig it. I know some people believe pineapple does not belong on pizza, but I am not one of those. I do like a good Hawaiian once in a while. And if you're like, nah, no, well, hey, the other side's pepperoni. We call it the Papa's Perfect. And that is today's pizza for Love at 425. Be listening with Aaron this afternoon, and you could win.

here on KLDR, and so proud of our girl Ashley getting her first turkey this year. Our family, we're big hunters too. Our youngest daughter got her first turkey this year. And the thing about hunting is that we do it because we like the meat. All right. So if you're getting a turkey this year, check out Ashley's meal prep Monday recipe from Cartwright's. She did wild turkey strips. Of course, you can always buy a turkey breast from the grocery store to give this a try too, if you're not out there with your bow and arrow or your gun getting turkeys these days. But I will tell you, this recipe is delicious, and you can find it on our website at kldr.com. Give it a shot, guys. Some wild turkey.

When Republic needs your love here on The Music Leader, it's KLDR. And I could never imagine being in this position, but actor Nicholas Galitzine had to follow a very intense training regimen to play He-Man in Masters of the Universe. He says he ate up to 5,000 calories a day. I mean, he also lifted weights for 3 hours, but 5,000 calories a

Olivia Dean, Man I Need, here on KLDR, the station, giving you an opportunity to score tickets to see Weird Al Yankovic coming to the Bi-Mart Amphitheater at the Jackson County Expo in September. Just listen for your cue to text in that special code word, and you will be entered into our drawing. We got a lot of tickets we're going to be giving away, so keep listening, and you could win with KLDR.

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1: Lady Gaga with Doechii and Runway here on KLDR. Yesterday was Election Day. 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The final results will be in at 5 o'clock on May 27th.

0: Wrapping up our 40 minutes of nonstop hits, thanks to Caveman Heating and Air. And yeah, we'll do it again tomorrow. We'll throw out all the commercials, and it's nothing but music to get you going in the right direction for your work day. I tell you what else also helps, though, to be like a good day is when your AC is working, when it's hot outside. That's a great day. You know what I'm saying? Otherwise, it's pretty miserable when you can't find relief, even in your own home or office. If you're in that position where you're just miserable, it's time to call Caveman Friends.
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LDR, the music leader. Luke was recently getting ready for his show in Wisconsin and happened to stop by a kid's lemonade stand. Left him a little over $100 in tips. It's the Biebs with Speed Demon on the leader.

0: Raven Lynae and Love Me Not on KLDR, the music leader. A new memorial wall honoring American service members who lost their lives in the Vietnam War is going to be unveiled on Monday. This is over in Jackson County. They have been working on this for 12 years to make this wall a reality, and an official opening of the wall will be taking place with several different speakers on Monday at 1:30. They do suggest the arrival time of 12:45, so if you are in Jackson County, you want to stop by and see this in its unveiling, Logos Charter School by Rogue X. That is where you will find the wall. And if you want to be there for the service again, that is 1:30 coming up on Monday.
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0: Taylor Swift and Opalite on the Music Leader, KLDR. A man got arrested earlier this week after he intentionally drove his Tesla Cybertruck into a lake because he wanted to test the Wade Mode feature. The electric truck quickly became disabled and began taking on water, which forced the driver and his passengers to abandon the vehicle before first responders could pull it from the shoreline. The driver is in jail. He is being held on multiple charges, including operating a vehicle in a closed section of a park and having no valid boat registration.
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0: David Guetta, Teddy Swims, and Tones and I with Gone, Gone, Gone on the Music Leader, KLDR. We are one day away from Boatnik. In fact, it gets underway tomorrow afternoon, goes all the way through Monday. Big parade on Saturday, of course, the Tom Rice Memorial Hydroplane Race coming up on Monday, which will be broadcast on our sister station, KJO, if you can't make it to the park. So many activities for the entire family to get to enjoy. 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Also, a reminder that there are shuttles that will take you if you park at the fairgrounds or if you're at the high school, and the shuttles will be running all day and they're free.
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0: Rosé and Bruno Mars on 98.3 KLDR, the music leader, wishing John Martin a happy 41st birthday today. We're also celebrating Bridget. And Jocelyn says, I hope you have a special day today. You deserve it with lots of love. In the celebrity world, Cher is 80 today. Can you believe it? Busta Rhymes, 54. Timothy Olyphant is 58. Tony Goldwyn is 66. Matt, you know what? I'm going to just say he's better known as Logan from Gilmore Girls because I don't know how to pronounce his last name. He is 49. Logan Huntsberger, if you will. My absolute favorite, Rachel Platten, is 45 today. Dan Abrams is 60. Ted Allen is 61. Josh O'Connor is 36. He plays on Netflix's The Crown. I believe he's Prince Charles. And if you've got a birthday coming up, you want us to help you celebrate, let us know at KLDR.com.
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0: Greetings tonight from Dua Lipa on KLDR, the music leader. She announced Dua Lipa Live from Mexico, which is a live album and concert film that she recorded across three shows in Mexico City. This is premiering tomorrow morning on her YouTube channel. The live album drops on the 22nd. And then if you are interested in having a physical copy of the album, not just through streaming platforms, you can order those through her website and they ship out on the 5th. The trailer makes it look really good. If you're a fan of Dua Lipa, you'll likely enjoy this entire Live from Mexico show.
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2: Wait a minute, Debbie. I think that's the wrong ad.
1: What? That's the wrong ad?
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1: 45 years our family's been out there at Galice?
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1: You know, we couldn't do it without our customers, and so thank you so much. I would like to say we're going to have a 45th anniversary party.

0: every single day at Galise. How about that?
1: Well, you know how much I like to party, so I'm with that one, honey.
0: All right. Well, you're in charge of the conga line because the live music starts this Memorial weekend. Friday, Saturday, Sunday, and Monday. Food trucks, music, dancing girls, good time is going to be had by all.
1: By all is right.
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That is Holly on 98.3 KLDR, the music leader, as we head into the Back in the Day Cafe, so we can throw it back to the 90s and early 2000s. From the Biebs, it's Love Yourself. 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
3: 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Also, who you might be surprised voices this guy's character. And also, there's been a change for an upcoming show in Jackson County. Details all on the way.
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1: Usher on KLDR. You're in the Back in the Day Cafe. And speaking of Back in the Day, there's been a change on one of the upcoming shows in Jackson County. 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It's a Green Day, Time of Your Life on KLDR.

0: Come and Get Your Love from Real McCoy on the Music Leader KLDR. Looks like Real McCoy will be stepping into Sir Mix-a-Lot's shoes at the Jackson County Expo, playing the Weimar Amphitheater. 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
2: 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KLDR. Back in the Day Cafe.

On the way down from Ryan Cabrera in the Back in the Day Cafe on KLDR, this brother says he is immensely grateful to be able to voice this character when his big brother is not available. Details coming up. It's JoJo. It's a little too late on KLDR.

back here from BB Mac on 98.3 KLDR, the music leader with Ashley in the Bi-Mart studio. You know Tom Hanks plays one of the most iconic animated characters of Sheriff Woody in Toy Story. But did you know that Tom's not always available to voice all the things needing to be done, like those infamous catchphrases, "There's a snake in my boot"? Sometimes those come from Tom's brother, Jim. In fact, if you purchase a Sheriff Woody toy and you use the pull string, you're probably going to be hearing Jim's voice. Jim says he is immensely grateful for the opportunity to voice the iconic cowboy character, which he has been helping for over 30 years. He said the first thing he ever did was one of the pull string toys from the first movie, saying, "You're my favorite deputy." He said that Tom has got a busy schedule, and his brother Jim and Tom sound very much alike. He has also been able to step in and voice Woody for the Disney California Adventure Park's Midway Mania ride, recording lines with Pixar staff, and he has stepped in to do a whole host of others, which is really, really awesome. He is featured on an interview or a podcast with the Love It Film podcast, where he talks about thanking his brother and Pixar for 30 plus years of helping voice Woody.

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0: This is how we do it. Montel Jordan here in the Back in the Day Cafe on KLDR. I have been following along with the Rolling Stones mobile roller skating rink through social media because I just think it's so cool that somebody has been able to come up with a way for people to get into skating. This was a huge part of my upbringing. I know that there were skating rinks in the Rogue Valley many years ago, and they're just trying to bring it back. In fact, they are able to set up shop in various locations and will be having their soft start coming up on Sunday at the Rogue Valley Family YMCA from 11 to 6 o'clock. They say that you can bring the family out for dancing, snacks, laughs, and a good time, kicking off a new adventure. $15 per hour to skate, $5 skate rentals, water and drinks available, and snacks as well. You can find more info through the Rolling Stones mobile roller skating rink on Facebook.
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0: Cruel Summer from Taylor Swift on the Music Leader KLDR. 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You can print that out. You can see a map of what is going on where, what time all of the different activities are starting. There is so much to do. It is fun for the entire family. We will have a booth set up. You can come by and stop and enter to win. We have got 6 different concerts. We are going to give you an opportunity to enter to win. We also are going to be teaming up with some of the baseball players in Grants Pass that are going to help us out manning our booth. I know I will be there tomorrow afternoon. I would love to see you if you are out and about. The weather should be beautiful. Don't forget your sunscreen. And we hope to see you at Boatnik this weekend.
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0: 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We've got beautiful warm weather in store for us today. Highs near 79, dropping down to 48 this evening and partly cloudy. It looks like 88 is expected tomorrow, Thursday, Friday, Saturday. We're just going to get all sorts of 80s throughout the whole weekend. And Monday just calls for cloudy skies and 75. So a little bit more comfortable. And next week, it does look like we dip down into the 60s a little bit. So we'll see how that plays out. But for Memorial Day weekend, it's looking pretty good. Sunset at 8:33, sunrise at 5:45. Hot spot was 109 in Rio Grande Village, Texas, and the low was 12 in McKay, Idaho. 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

0: Transpass Broadcasting, along with Road Credit Union, salutes the devotion to their sport and their teammates demonstrated by young athletes and weekly supports one of these fine young people. This week, Grants Pass Broadcasting and Road Credit Union salutes Brooklyn Kuykendall, a junior at Grants Pass High School and a multi-sport athlete. Currently, Brooklyn is a major part of the Lady Cavers softball team that's in contention for a home playoff spot. A pitcher, Brooklyn serves up three pitches to keep batters baffled, a fastball, a change, and a curveball. And when she needs an out, she relies on the change. In addition to holding opposing teams at bay, Brooklyn has demonstrated her power with her bat. She's been playing softball since she was 8, but she's been playing volleyball since she was 6 years old. And volleyball, her first love, is where she sees her college career going, in addition to studying nursing. She credits her parents for her inspiration. This week, Road Credit Union and Grants Pass Broadcasting recognizes our Athlete of the Week, Brooklyn Kuykendall, a junior at Grants Pass High School.
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0: Wallen. That's I Had Some Help on 98.3 KLDR, the music leader. The station that is going to be sending you to see Weird Al at the Bimar Amphitheater in Jackson County. This is coming up on Wednesday, September 9th. Our very own Alex is so excited for this show. The way to get entered to win is listen for the Weird Al code words. When you hear them, you text them into the Lifer line, 541-479-9898. And I'm going to just give you the word concert. How about you text the word concert right now to the Lifer line? You will automatically get a bounce back coupon, which enters you directly into the contest where you could score a pair of tickets for that show. Again, coming up September 9th. If you want to ensure that you've got a seat for the event, go to KLDR.com. There's a direct link where you can buy your Weird Al tickets as well.
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2: Well, you know how much I like to party, so I'm with that one, honey.
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2: By all is right.
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0: Daniel Smith on the Music Leader KLDR. Excitement certainly in the air with Boatnik beginning tomorrow. It's Aaron back in the afternoon from the Bi-Mart studio, now looking into the birthday folder for today, May 20th. Bridget Anderson celebrating a birthday today. The message says, Bridget, I hope you have a special day today. You deserve it. Lots of love. That's from Jacqueline. 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From Baskin Robbins, Rogue Florist, Papa Murphy's Pizza, and Cowboy Corral. 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The link's right there.
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0: Kayla, Tim, and Paula, 98.3 KLDR, Southern Oregon's music leader, and Wildlife Images Wine with a Purpose Second Chance Chardonnay in collaboration with Woolridge Creek Winery Release Party is happening in just a couple of days, Friday evening, May 22nd, 5 to 8.30. 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

0: somber on the music leader KLDR. Aaron back in the afternoon. Boatnik beginning tomorrow. And here's something you can take advantage of right now. 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
3: 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Here comes Folded from Kehlani.

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Coming up this hour, love at 425. You could win from Papa Murphy's Pizza. Oh, that's dinner right there. Here's Sienna, Spyro.

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0: KLDR, it is time for Love at 425. Call me right now. Be the first caller to correctly identify the pizza or menu item of the day. 541-479-9898. Call me right now. First caller gets that pizza of your choice from Papa Murphy's. As we head to the phone, hi, KLDR. What is that pizza of the day?
1: I believe it was the Papa's Perfect.
0: Papa's Perfect, absolutely. Yes. That was the perfect answer to that question. Who is this?
1: Kara.
0: Kara?
1: Yep.
0: All right, I have your name down for this Papa Murphy's pizza of your choice. Thanks so much for listening.
1: Awesome, thank you.
0: And have a great rest of your evening. And more winning, of course. We'll do it again tomorrow right here.
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0: Zara Larson, KLDR, the music leader. Looking at the weather forecast, such a nice one. They say partly cloudy for tonight, low 48, sunny tomorrow as Boatnik begins, high 88. Same for Friday, sunny and 88. Even Saturday as well, sunny and 88. Looks great all the way through Boatnik right now with a breeze out there and lots of blue skies. 79 degrees outside KLDR. 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They keep that climate feeling just right, whether it's your home or your business. 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

0: Sabrina Carpenter, KLDR Southern, Oregon's music leader. Aaron with you on this gorgeous Wednesday afternoon. 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